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1: Tonight's Delilah's Dilemma is so unbelievable that I actually have to believe it because I don't think anybody could make this up. 10 years, a decade has passed that Christina's boyfriend cheated on her. And so for 10 years, they have not been in a loving relationship, a physical relationship. They share the same house, but they don't even live together as best friends. They have separate quarters. So, Christina, if you are putting your life on hold for somebody that you have not been in love with for 10 years, that is absolutely ludicrous. I get that you need a place that will accept your 2 dogs, 5 cats, and 2 rabbits. I understand that there aren't a whole lot of landlords that are going to rent to you, but you cannot continue to share a house with somebody that you're not in a loving relationship with unless you two come to the agreement that, okay, we're just going to share the house. We're not going to pretend to be anything else, and you can get involved with somebody else and so will I. I mean, that's crazy. That is such an empty situation. And why would you want to be in that situation? If you have not forgiven him, forgive him. Let it go, Christina. For goodness sakes, let it go. That kind of bitterness or resentment is going to eat you out alive. It's going to give you cancer and rot out your insides. So let it go. But if there's no way to repair this relationship, let it go. You shouldn't be stuck simply because you need 4 walls around you. Let it go. Trust God to lead you to the right place and hopefully to the right person. Good luck and God bless you.

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0: Q1019. Good evening and welcome to your Tuesday night. Was it Taco Tuesday in your house tonight? Did you fix tacos or go out and have tacos with your family? I don't know why that's become a tradition in my house, but for the last couple of years, it's like I commit a crime if we don't have some variation of Taco Tuesday, chicken tacos or shredded beef tacos or something along those lines. Tonight was just ground beef and bean tacos. Thank you for being here with us tonight. Come on in and make yourself at home. 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

0: 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Hi, David. Thanks for calling. This is Delilah. What can I do for you?
1: I am here to dedicate a song to a girl who's extremely special to me.
0: And who is this special lady?
1: Her name is Riley.
0: And what do you want to tell Riley?
1: That she is the best friend I think I could have ever asked for.
0: So is this a sweetheart friend or a best friend buddy friend?
1: Sweetheart best friend.
0: A sweetheart best friend. So are you actually dating or are you just hoping to?
1: Hoping to.
0: So you have a crush on her. Big time.
1: Oh, yeah.
0: And what song do you want to hear tonight?
1: Can I hear Inspiration by Chicago?
0: Love that song. I'll do that for you.
1: Thanks, Delilah.
0: Bye-bye, honey.
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2: So, are you enjoying these early days of autumn? The leaves just starting to change colors, the air a little crisper and colder. Thank you for letting me spend this night with you as I do my best to smooth off the rough edges of your busy day and ease you into a peaceful autumn state of mind.

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1: Hi, you've called the Delilah Show. Who is this?
2: Hi, this is Morgan.
1: Hi, Morgan. What can I do for you?
2: I wanted to see if you would play a song for my husband.
1: Tell me what you want to tell your hubby, Morgan. What's his name?
2: His name's Brad.
1: Okay, what do you want to tell Brad?
2: Just that I love him and I'm very proud of him for everything that he's accomplished over the past month or so. We have two beautiful children together, and he is the greatest father and greatest husband, and I couldn't have picked a better man to spend the rest of my life with.
1: So you said you're so proud of what he's accomplished over the last month or so. What has changed in the last few weeks?
2: Well, he moved to a new city with me about a year ago, and he was pretty down about it, but over the past month or so, he's really, really put in the effort. He's really been good with the kids lately, and he just got a new job, and so he's actually doing a lot better than he was. He's starting to love himself more.
1: And what triggered this? I mean, has he gone through a transformation in his heart? Has he decided to give God a chance? What's been the change?
2: Yeah, I think so. I think God had a lot to do with it. We hit a rough patch in our marriage a few months ago, and we decided to turn it over to God. And I think that God really did a miraculous work on his heart. And to see the changes that he's made is just, it's amazing. We've been married for 5 years, and I've fallen in love with him all over again.
1: Let me play a song for you. Thank you for calling.
2: Thank you, Delilah.

I get to keep you company at night. And then the Kid Craddock in the Morning Show take over tomorrow to kick off your day. I'm Delilah, and tomorrow at 8, Kelly's Showbiz Top 5 has all the stories everybody will be talking about, fun contests to win, and a whole lot of fun. 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

0: Q1019. I heard a proverb one time that says, vision without action is a daydream. Action without vision is a nightmare. Isn't that true? Vision without action is a daydream. How many people do I know that come up with great schemes, great plans, wonderful fantasies, even inventions, and they do nothing about it? They don't have the motivation or the energy or the desire to carry it through. They're content to just daydream. Sometimes daydreaming is fun. I like looking for shapes in the clouds. I like taking it easy for a little while, but I want to get things done. I want to see the world be a better place for my children and those that I love. And action without vision is a nightmare. If you rush into something without taking time to think it out, to plan it out, and to know where you're going, you're going to end up with a mess. Just some things to think about tonight. You're listening to The Line.
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1: Hi, good evening. Who is this?
2: My name is Dwayne.
1: What can I do for you tonight?
2: And a friend of mine, we started off as friends, you know, and soon after that, we moved into a relationship. And, of course, like, there's a huge difference. I guess, like, the main thing that, I guess, what we're dealing with now, we're at a pretty difficult time right now, is we're different. We're different people, you know. Like, I'm African-American, and she Indian. And that's definitely something that has had its toll on our relationship, unfortunately.
1: Is it the fact that you're African-American and she's Indian by descent, or is it because you have different cultures and different religions and different family structures?
2: The family.
1: Okay, so it has nothing to do with your race and everything to do with her culture.
2: Like, of course, like, my family wants me to stay within and her family wants her to stay within, and it's just dealing with the pressures and everything from that.
1: How old are you, Dwayne?
2: 25.
1: And this young woman, what's her name?
2: Name is Anissa.
1: And how old is she?
2: Same age.
1: So you're both adults. You both have jobs. You both pay bills. You both pay taxes.
2: For sure, yes.
1: Well, then the only people that get to control you and decide what's best for you is you and the woman you love.
2: I think we're built for each other. I seriously do. I mean, we've definitely prayed about it, and ironic how things work out. And I think that God definitely placed us in the situation he did, like, with each other for a purpose.

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2: Well, it is officially fall. According to the calendar, fall started last week, and we are here to snuggle with you as you put away the summer clothes and get out the sweaters and the cups of hot cocoa and cups of hot tea. Thank you for settling in tonight with me.

Hey, it's Delilah, and we're the home of the Kid Craddock Morning Show. The whole crew is back tomorrow morning. They keep you updated with everything happening with your favorite music, movie, and TV stars on Kelly's Showbiz Top 5 at 8, right here on Q1019.

0: Q1019. So let me ask you this. Who are you thinking about tonight? Who is on your heart? Do you have someone in your life who amazes you with their love and devotion, with their commitment to you or to your family or to someone you love? Maybe somebody who has become your own personal hero. You know, there are a handful of people in my life who, because they're in my life, I'm a better person. They inspire me, they encourage me, they set a standard for me, a standard of being better, of caring deeper, of being more emotionally available. I hope you have somebody like that in your life, somebody who, by being in your life, encourages you to be a much better human being. And I hope you are that kind of person to others. 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
2: Wherever you are, whatever you're doing on this Tuesday night, I'm so glad you've decided to spend this evening with me. I'm going to be here to share your stories. I'm going to be here to talk to you. I'm going to be here to pry into your business and to share a little bit of my life with you. That's what I've been doing for a long time, every night.

San Antonio's best variety of the 80s, 90s, and today. Tonight's Delilah's Dilemma is so unbelievable that I actually have to believe it, because I don't think anybody could make this up. 10 years, a decade has passed that Christina's boyfriend cheated on her. And so for 10 years, they have not been in a loving relationship, a physical relationship. They share the same house, but they don't even live together as best friends. They have separate quarters. So, Christina, if you are putting your life on hold for somebody that you have not been in love with for 10 years, that is absolutely ludicrous. I get that you need a place that will accept your 2 dogs, 5 cats, and 2 rabbits. I understand that there aren't a whole lot of landlords that are going to rent to you, but you cannot continue to share a house with somebody that you're not in a loving relationship with, unless you two come to the agreement that, okay, we're just going to share the house. We're not going to pretend to be anything else, and you can get involved with somebody else, and so will I. I mean, that's crazy. That is such an empty situation. And why would you want to be in that situation? If you have not forgiven him, forgive him. Let it go, Christina. For goodness sakes, let it go. That kind of bitterness or resentment is going to eat you out alive. It's going to give you cancer and rot out your insides. So let it go. But if there's no way to repair this relationship, let it go. You shouldn't be stuck simply because you need 4 walls around you. Let it go. Trust God to lead you to the right place and hopefully to the right person. Good luck and God bless you.

San Antonio. How'd you do today? Was it a good day? A long day? One you'd rather forget. Whatever kind of day it was, I'm Delilah, and I've got the music for what comes next. Q 101.9.

0: 101.9. I got a quote from a listener last night that just blew me away. And I thought this was so appropriate and so right on time for so many people I know. And they said, do not make someone a priority in your life who makes you an option. Think about that for a minute. Don't make someone a priority in your life when to them, you're only an option. If you are pining after someone, chasing after somebody, doing everything in your power to fix somebody, help somebody, bless somebody, love somebody, be there for somebody, call somebody, text somebody, and they're not responding with the same sort of enthusiasm, but you're an option to them, and when they've got better options, they go do things with other people. Stop! Don't make somebody a priority when they make you an option. Think about that tonight. You're listening to The Lunch.
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1: Vernon, what can I do for you?
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1: And who's it for, Vernon?
2: My wife, Christina.
1: What do you want to tell her?
2: Just tell her that I appreciate all the hard work she's been doing for me and my family, and for sticking around.
1: For sticking around?
2: Yeah. Yeah, it gets hard sometimes.
1: Why?
2: Just everyday problems, finances, you know, the usual. Kind of hard to keep things together.
1: Stress, finances.
2: Yeah, everything.
1: All that stuff. I understand. Yeah. But are you kind? Are you loving? Are you wonderful to her?
2: Yes, that's the only thing that keeps us, keeps everything afloat. That's all we have is each other.
1: All right, you stay tuned and I'll play a song for you.
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2: I don't know about you, but I love autumn. 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

0: 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Hi, who's this?
1: Hi, ma'am. Kevin.
0: Hey, Kevin, what's up?
1: Hey, I love your voice.
0: Wow, thank you.
1: Oh, I love the station.
0: Well, thank you for that, too. Thanks for listening today, Kevin.
1: Thanks.
2: Would you dance?

Would you cry if you saw me crying? And would you save my soul tonight? Would you tremble

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1: How about this? 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
0: Yeah,
1: starting next Monday. 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I love it. 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

San Antonio's best variety of the 80s, 90s, and today, Q109. Well, Madonna Louise Veronica Ciccone, or, you know, just Madonna, won 7 awards at MTV's VMAs, including Artist of the Year. That is amazing. Her career spanned over 5 decades, you guys. The Queen.

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1: Anybody that knows me knows how much I love animals, right? That goes as far as loving our neighbor's animals, too. I have to tell you, one time when I was leaving the house, I would go out the back door, and my neighbor's dogs would all be out in the yard, you know, and they'd turn and look at me like, hey, and I would blow them kisses goodbye. And you know what? I got busted one time blowing them kisses. Yep, there I am, leaning over the fence. Mwah, mwah, mwah, mwah. And my eyes lifted a little higher and made contact with my neighbor watching me from around the corner. I think he appreciates it, though. I'm going to go with that.
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0: 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Hey, Chelsea, what's something that your pet did that made you really laugh?
1: So we dressed my cat up as Princess Leia for Halloween, and she did not want to take the costume off. She wore it for like 2 months.

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0: San Antonio's best variety of the 80s, 90s, and today, Q109. Wow, and here we are, last day of September already. Time just seems to be zipping right by, doesn't it, Patty?
1: Yeah, crazy.
0: Oh, I know. It can slow down anytime. I mean, I'm not getting any younger here.

101.9, San Antonio's best variety of the 80s, 90s, and today. You know, Adele is one of only four women to sell more than a million copies in a single week. She's amazing.

San Antonio's best variety of the 80s, 90s, and today, Q109. How about this? We bring it back. Yeah, starting next Monday. Multiple chances for you to enter keywords into our website and win $1,000. I love it. Winning starts Monday. Good luck.

Antonio's best variety of the 80s, 90s, and today, Q109. I want to know what makes you smile. Let's talk about it. Coming up, pull us up on your iHeartRadio app. Tap that talk back microphone button. You can leave me a message.

0: 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Hey, it's Teresa Lucas with you tonight. Hey, Crystal, is there anything you do, you know, to maybe like soothe your anxiety when you're going to fly?
1: I pop a piece of gum, I chew it, and I watch a movie. That's it. That's all.
0: Well, that's easy enough. Hey, you know what today is? It's National Chewing Gum Day. So maybe you should hop a plane.

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1: San Antonio's best variety of the 80s, 90s, and today, Q109. So when Alanis Morissette was inducted into the Songwriters Hall of Fame, she said being a mother comes first for her, with writing coming in right behind it as a core part of her identity. So true. Here she is.

0: Antonio's best variety of the 80s, 90s, and today, Q109. Hey, what made you smile today? Dawn, let's hear from you.
1: I found a little bit of ice cream in the back of my freezer.
0: Oh!
1: So that meant I didn't have to go to the store today.
0: Hey, ice cream you didn't know you had? I gotta love that.

0: San Antonio's best variety of the 80s, 90s, and today, Q109. Hey, Jenna, is there a quote that you live by?
1: It's not about the ending, it's about the journey. With everything going on, but just me personally, that just repeating that to myself has really helped.
0: Words of wisdom right there.

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1: Q119, San Antonio's best variety of the 80s, 90s, and today with a lot going on weather-wise. It still feels like summer today, a high around 95, but that heat index could be a high of 106. Isolated scattered showers and thunderstorms. The big rain chances increase tonight with a flood watch in effect starting at 7.

101.9 with a lot of fun things to do in San Antonio for the holidays, including Corny Maze at Trader's Village, Zoo Boo, Jardín de las Catrinas at the San Antonio Botanical Garden, and more. Unfortunately, we're going to have a lot of rain in the next couple of days. I would reschedule.

101.9 San Antonio's best variety of the 80s, 90s. And today, I want to make you a winner. You've been working hard, so we've got the work perk for you. It's tickets to see Journey, two songs from now.

0: 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And today I'm Jenny James.
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0: 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We're going to make you a winner with the Q-Word perk. It's Journey's Final Frontier Tour. They're going to be at Frostbank Center Saturday, October 10th. 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

Q1019, San Antonio's best variety of the 80s and 90s. 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

Q101.9, San Antonio's best variety of the 80s and 90s. And today, the UTSA Roadrunners opening American Conference play this Saturday. They're taking on Rice in Houston.

Q1019 with Taylor Swift, who just looks glowy and happy, and I love that for her. Her friends did say, though, we're probably never going to see her wedding photos. Ah, I would love to see her in a wedding dress, though.

Q1019, San Antonio's best variety of the 80s, 90s. And today, be on the lookout for rain. Flood watch going into effect tonight at 7 through Friday night at 7. But we will start to see rain before that.

0: 101.9. We're giving you a chance to win $1,000. 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
1: Q1019. I hope you have that umbrella. We've got a lot of rain in the forecast over the next few days. A flood watch going into effect tonight starting at 7.
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through 101.9. Love to camp, but don't want to go too far. Well, we have some place that's getting national recognition right here in our area. I'll tell you more in 10 minutes.

0: 101.9, San Antonio's best variety of the 80s, 90s, and today. I'm Jenny James. Texas campgrounds getting national love for 2026, including one right in our backyard. Camp FIMFO, Texas Hill Country in New Braunfels, named one of the top campgrounds in America in the 2026 Camp Spot Awards. I have not stayed there personally, but I have had family stay there, and they loved it. Camp FIMFO praised for its riverfront setting, standout amenities, and resort-style experience. Don't forget, Texas's first alpine coaster is there. They have a water playground, even a swim-up bar. Jellystone Park in Fredericksburg also made the list.
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0: 101.9. Start thinking about how you're going to spend $1,000. What plan does Patricia have?
1: I am going to have something to do with both of my sons and their families and my husband. We're going to do something very special.
0: That is a great idea. You could win the $1,000 workday bonus because it's back Monday morning starting at 9:05.

Q1019 with a lot of rain in the forecast over the next few days. A flood watch is in effect starting at 7 o'clock tonight. Even before that, if you see water on the road, turn around, don't drown.

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0: 101.9, San Antonio's best variety of the 80s, 90s, and today. I'm Jenny James. The Witte Museum is marking its 100th anniversary with a new exhibit, the Witte Museum 100 Years, appropriately titled, tracing the museum's journey from its beginnings in 1926 under their founder, Ellen Schultz Quillen, to today's expanded campus. They'll also highlight artifacts, early natural history displays, major exhibitions, and the creation of iconic spaces like the HEB Science Treehouse. You have plenty of time to see it, maybe multiple times because it runs through January and is included with general admission.
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Q1019, ready for Halloween because 13th Floor Haunted House is open going through November 8th, and it is really scary. You will not see me there. I can't do it. 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

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They want to keep seats in the hands of real fans. They're shifting to partial plans and using flexible prices so that more seats

0: 101.9 San Antonio's best variety of the 80s, 90s. And today I'm Debbie James. Time for tickets to Journey. It's the Q Work Perk. And they're going to have their Final Frontier Tour October 10th at Frostbank Center. That is next Saturday. I want you to grab your phone right now. 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Going to be a great show. 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
4: 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SeaWorld's Howl-O Stream has resurfaced now through November 1st. 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

rain really is the big concern today with showers and thunderstorms. Heat index feels like 103. Remember, turn around, don't drown. We have a flood watch in effect starting this evening at 7 p.m. It's Q1019 at work with Adele.

TLC sounds great at work. It is Q1019. We are San Antonio's best variety in the 80s, 90s, and today with Bob Howard. Wait to hear about the new drug that might crush the competition in the obesity drug race. Minutes away.

0: Q1019 sounds great at work. We've got San Antonio's best variety of the 80s, 90s, and today. With Bob Howard. So a new drug's being developed might end up crushing the competition in the obesity drug race. Eli Lilly out with data this week on a phase 3 trial revealing the experimental drug retatrutide helped patients lose 25% of their body weight when they took the highest dose. The triple agonist treatment outperforms traditional GLP-1s by targeting three separate metabolic hormones simultaneously. The drug's not approved by the FDA yet.
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We're San Antonio's best variety of the 80s, 90s, and today at work. Sarah, thanks so much for having us on in New Braunfels. Here's Miles Smith.

0: 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It's Big Al from the Kid Craddock Morning Show. 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

0: 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Tap that red talkback mic. 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

Christina on Q1019 at work with San Antonio's best variety of the 80s, 90s, and today. With Bob Howard. So you think you're the picture of health. How about some red flags that you may not be as healthy as you look in minutes? Four.

0: everyone. It's Q1019. We are San Antonio's best variety of the 80s, 90s, and today with Bob Howard. So you eat well, you exercise regularly, and you look good. But are you really the picture of health? There are some red flags you might want to be aware of. For instance, your blood pressure's high. Dr. Suzanne Wiley says high blood pressure isn't something that shows up in how you look or feel. It often has no symptoms. Your cholesterol's raised. Is how you look or feel? No. But it has to be measured. And it can be genetically high cholesterol. How about this? If you're constantly exhausted, fatigue itself might be able to tell how healthy you are. A warning sign of some other issues from stress to thyroid problems.
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1: Guaranteed human.

Looking at some showers, thunderstorms, yet as the day goes on, with more chances for flooding. Yeah, the flood watch is in effect starting at 7 o'clock tonight through 7 o'clock on Friday evening. It's Q1019.

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Celine Dion. It's Q1019. We're San Antonio's best Friday of the 80s, 90s, and today with Bob Hauer. A woman went hunting because AI told her it was legal. How weird in minutes.

0: Uncle Cracker, Dobie Gray, Q1019, San Antonio's best variety of the 80s, 90s, and today. With Bob Howard, time for How Weird. A woman in Alaska named Christina Weaver searched Google for the opening date of snipe season. Got an AI-generated answer saying September 1st. So she went hunting September 5th and shot three birds. She noticed duck season doesn't start until October 8th and then checked the actual state regs and discovered, yeah, snipe season didn't open until October 8th either. She called Wildlife Troopers and self-reported. She ran the same Google search and got the same wrong answer. She pleaded no contest and was fined $150. So when AI tells you it's hunting season, you might want to check out the people who actually make the rules.
1: Hey, weekend warriors. How's a little trail therapy sound right now? Hop in. 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